Whenever it rains, I think of you. And I always remember that day in May when I saw you walking in the rain. I know not what it was nor why, for usually I'm quite shy. But from the moment I saw you, I knew that I needed you in my life. From that moment on, I knew that I wanted you for my wife.

Whenever it rains, I think of you. And I always remember that day in May when I saw you walking in the rain. I know not what it was nor why, for usually I'm quite shy. I said, let's go back to my place for some coffee. You frowned and said, boy, kiss me body. I felt so ashamed, I did not even notice when your bus came.

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1: But standing in water up to their knees, three very unimportant little people were doing the best they could with an idea, and that's about all they had. And I don't know, maybe that night these three people were making history. But anyway, what I'm trying to tell you folks is, here we are.

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To the big ones, the skinny ones, the well-tempered ones, the pretty ones, the organic ones, the insane ones, the uninvited ones, everyone except me. I'm starting to be a little bit disappointed by this relationship, girl.

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Light a cigarette and call my name. I say, that shit is gonna kill you one day. You say, not like your depression. 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
1: Man, live, baby. What's up, baby? We good over there, man?
0: You smoking?

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And I realized that I just don't want to be without you. Everything that I see in my future, I see you in it. You're what I need.

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1: This is for the women who drink too much. This is for the women that know they ain't sluts, despite what he says when you turn him away.

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1: It's coming from below.
0: I think you've become my ear something.
1: It's coming from below.
0: I think you've become my ear something.
1: It's coming from below.
0: I think you've become mad.
2: Almost as if something is moving below us.
3: Act a little peculiar and you're an outsider.
0: Perhaps you've always been mad.
4: Is programmed to bring you a live broadcast from the once defunct but now resurrected lost arts.
2: Don't you feel it?
4: Brigham.

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I'm studying my lessons. Positive food for thought and proper nourishment. And you know how the diet in the ghetto can be. You follow me? And I had to keep on keeping on, you dig? It made me the man that I am today. Stable-minded, strong-willed, the capability to understand, not to look down on anyone because of their economic, religious,

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Don't let the negativity become a deterrent. Children, or as my beautiful grandmother so eloquently states, children.

your brother. 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I'm proud to be a black man.

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Now there's a record every 5 minutes. I don't care who you are.

over whipping the cane. My cellie keep ringing. I cannot find enough coverage to answer. The backwards is hitting. Hope that shit is not giving me cancer. Triple Nessa while I'm rapping. Sippin' with it, got money.